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But with what I gave up to get was bittersweet. It's like winning a used me. Ironic, cause I think I'm getting so huge I need a shrink. I'm beginning to lose sleep. One sheep, two sheep, going cuckoo and kooky is cool key. But I'm actually weirder than you think, cause I'm friends.

Jared here with you. It's Kix FM Mornings. And of course, a good morning to all of the firefighters in the area. We're here for the Northern Heat Fire Training Conference, which was going on yesterday and is continuing here today. So if you saw fire on the West Hill or smoke, don't worry. That is planned as they are doing their training here. So smoke will be present again today as well, but that is expected. Now, if you didn't know, because I just learned this one as well, HEAT is actually an acronym. It stands for Hands-On Education and Awareness Training. And I always love when acronyms actually, like, I don't know, represent the thing they're doing. I don't know if maybe the acronym came first or just the thing they were doing came first, but I think that Northern Heat just lines up so perfectly. I love it. So, of course, good luck to all those out there training today, as there's a lot that have come up for that. But, of course, make sure you are staying safe out there with whatever you're getting up to and with whatever music you're listening to. Although, I don't know how dangerous it usually is. Although, if you're headbanging, you know, maybe it could get kind of dangerous, or dancing along. Here's some Imagine Dragons with Demons. So, let's see how crazy that gets here on Kix FM. When the

Jared here with you. It's Kix FM Mornings, and we got our Corn Maze contest going on here today from Corn Maze and Country Clutter Decor. Head on down to our Facebook page and let me know, while navigating a corn maze, do you tend to find yourself in more of the leadership role or more of the follower role? I mean, there's always a couple, and I guess a group kind of fails when there's too many leaders in one group. That's how arguments tend to fight, but also you can't get anywhere if all of you are followers, because then no one's leading the charge through the maze. So which role do you find yourself falling into more? Let me know over on that Facebook page. Let's get chatting about it, and then of course we'll be picking one of those comments to be a winner and walk home with a pair of tickets to the Corn Maze and Country Clutter Decor. We'll be announcing that tomorrow, so stay tuned for Free Stuff Friday for that. As of now though, we got Money from Portugal the Man and our Kells here on KixFM.

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Jared Gilmes here with you. And yesterday, Apple held their conference where they showed off their latest iPhone, the iPhone Duo, which is the first foldable iPhone. Other companies have been doing it, but it seems like now Apple is following that trend where there is, I guess, three different kind of versions. There is, like, you can have the phone closed and be able to use it that way. You can have the phone opened or, you know, tilted the other way. So there's, you know, lots of different ways to use this phone. You can have it half open, you know, angled on a table. You know, it basically is its own kickstand if you need to just prop it up somewhere. They say there's a lot of uses for it, and it does look interesting, but I haven't hopped on this foldable phone trend. I don't know. It seems like it's a tough to put a case on it. But I also know some people who tried the foldable phones, said they weren't great, and just went back to a normal phone. So I don't know. Maybe I am missing something, but maybe I'll just hold off until they get good. But it seems like in Canada here, at least, they're still going to be fairly expensive. We're actually going to be paying about 10 to 15% more than in America, which is not due to tariffs, they say. Apparently, it's just due to our market. They say that in Canada, the population is more willing to buy a super premium product like the Duo phone and is less price sensitive than Americans. They say, therefore, they can get away with jacking up the margin a little bit more here, which sounds insane. I didn't realize Americans thought of us like that, but I guess apparently they do. And apparently that is why it is just more expensive here, because they can. So that kind of sucks, and definitely is not leading me towards getting a new phone. Plus, I got one on sale just a while ago, so I think I'll be good for a bit. But will you be checking out this new iPhone Duo? Are you excited for it? Let me know over on that Modern Painting Decor text line, 624-1061.

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Taking a look at where our Go Auto Summer Events Cruiser is heading off to this week. And they are going to be heading down to the Harvest Moon Festival in Grimshaw on Saturday. Just a couple days away now at this point. So are you going to be checking it out? Well, if you do, make sure you stop by, grab some free swag from the cruiser, take some photos with Cruisin' D, and of course, enter our contest as we are giving away Amanda Marshall tickets at the moment where the show is going to be happening November 12th at the Ovintiv Events Center in Dawson Creek. It's going to be a good one, so make sure you drop by and enter in. Also, big shout out to the Go Auto Summer Events Cruiser partners like Peace River, Ford, Chrysler, Peace Country Co-op, Buckled Financial, and ID Insurance Brokers, Carl's No Frills, Northern Sunrise County, Remax Northern Realty, Energy Alberta, and Signs by Wooden Art. Now, of course, anytime you see the cruiser out and about, you know it's going to be a great time. So have some fun this Saturday at the Harvest Moon Festival in Grimshaw.

Jared here with you. 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Now, a new movie trailer dropped, and I promised that I'd watch it with my friends. The issue is, of course, when you say that, your phone knows, your social media feed knows that you want to see this video. So, of course, it shows you people talking about it. It shows, you know, the clips of it. It shows every little thing about it, and it makes it really hard to try and avoid spoilers for this thing. And I was talking to my friends about that, and they're like, yeah, it was rough, because every, you know, you have a few minutes to spare, you'll check your phone, check your social feed, and then you realize, oh no, I can't do that because there's spoilers everywhere. Now, luckily, we did end up watching it. Didn't get spoiled on too much, but boy, was it sure an adventure. I don't know. Have you ever tried to avoid something online? I mean, they do give you certain features to help, but yeah, I feel like it's never enough. Let me know your thoughts on our text line as we got the Chainsmokers and Coldplay. Here's something just like this. Kix FM.

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0: Jared here with you. 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
1: Hey.
0: Tam, we got our corn maze contest going on here over on our Facebook page, and I gotta know, while navigating a corn maze, do you find yourself in more of the leader or the follower role?
1: Ooh, I gotta say the follower.
0: Oh.
1: Yeah. If you really, really want to be lost in the corn maze for the entire night, yeah, okay, I'll lead. But, like, we're not getting out of there.
0: Well, maybe that's the strategy, is you start as the leader, get everyone really lost, and then, like, someone else steps up and
1: Ooh.
0: Actually changes, it gets you out of there, you know?
1: Okay, see, no, that could be fun. Okay, I could get behind that.
0: But, you know, if you had to pick one, I guess we'll go follower for you.
1: Yeah.
0: Which, fair enough. I think every time we've done, at least with my friends, I think I've fallen more into the leader one of picking which paths. But how about you, lovely listener? Leave a comment over on our Facebook page and let us know for, of course, your chance to win a pair of tickets to the Corn Maze and Country Clutter Decor. And maybe you'll get lost in the corn maze yourself. We got some more music, so stay tuned. Kix FM.

Jared Gomes here with you, taking a look at your roads. How are those things doing here this morning? Overall, not too bad. We do have some work being done here. This is just south of Gruar. There's bridge repairs happening there. Highway 750, the road will be reduced to one lane, short-term closure, but of course, keep that in mind. They say this is going to be going on until about mid-October there. Other than that, most roads are not looking too bad around the region, but if you see anything out there, let us know on that Modern Painting to Cortex line, 624-1061, whether it's an accident, incident, or some road work you think we should know about. Let us know there. As of your weather, it's kind of going to be cold and wet here still today and tomorrow. We're looking at showers here, most areas around the region. Only highs around 12, lows of 5. Tomorrow, highs of 10 and freezing weather. We're getting -2 throughout the evening, and that's going to continue into Saturday with highs around 15 degrees, lows of -2. It should warm up a bit by Sunday, getting highs around 20 with lows of 5, but a few cold days here on the horizon. 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

0: Jared here with you, and that was our celebration noise, because right now we are celebrating all kinds of birthdays, anniversaries, and cool things going on. So let's kick it off with some awesome days going on here today, like National TV Dinner Day, which is here today. So go out and eat a frozen dinner. We also, of course, have some celebrity birthdays to get to, including this actor turning a year older.
1: The day your father died, I missed something. If it went for his courage, my mistake would have cost the lives of every man present.
0: That is Colin Firth. That was a clip of him in The Kingsman Secret Service, turning a year older. He's now 66 years old today. We also have a couple of anniversaries, including this show, which originally came out back in 1990.
2: Now this is a story all about how my life got flipped, turned upside down. And I'd like to take a minute, just sit right there. I'll tell you how I became the prince of a town called Bel-Air.
0: Well, you probably guessed from the theme. Fresh Prince of Bel-Air turning a year older. It came out in 1990, starring Will Smith. And we also have this show, which came out back in 1994.
3: Please let this be a normal field trip with a prince? No way!
0: Magic School Bus turning a year older here today as well. So, happy birthday and anniversary to all of those celebrating. And, of course, if you're celebrating something, share it with us over on that Face Radio Facebook page. We'd love to celebrate with you, as well as, of course, entry in the draw for the $10 KFC gift card. Thanks to our pals over at KFC in Peace River, where they got their Quench lineup. 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We, of course, got more music, so don't go anywhere here on Kicks FM, as right now we got Olivia Dean with The Man I Need right here on your favorite station.

0: this season, but that is another story that we are following here in the newsroom.
1: Awesome. And before you head on out here, we're doing our Corn Maze contest, thanks to you, Corn Maze and Country Clutter Decor. And I want to know, while exploring a corn maze, do you find yourself in more of the leader or the follower role?
0: I feel like if I'm the leader there, I'm just going to get everybody else lost. So I'll follow. Thank you very much.
1: Fair enough. Well, which side are you sticking to? Leave your comment over on that Facebook page. And, of course, we got more news coming up here at 8 o'clock, as well as, of course, great interviews and articles found on our app and website.

Jared here with you. It's Kix FM mornings, and you ever need a quick lunch or dinner and toss something in the microwave? Well, you know, frozen dinners have been around for a little while now at this point. Originally, they started off as an accident because, well, they made too much turkey, and they were like, well, we can freeze it and sell it as a TV dinner. So they put it in trays, told people to put it in their ovens and warm it up. I mean, since then, we, of course, now use our microwaves because it's quicker and easier, and then eventually they added more side dishes and other things you could warm up alongside a meat. But who was making these early recipes for the TV dinners after the first incident? Apparently, it wasn't a chef, but many TV dinner recipes were actually made by blank. Answer today is a little bit of trivia. Thanks to Bully Electrical and Controls over on our Facebook page. And we'll be giving you the answer to that just after 8 o'clock. Wrong answers, definitely appreciated. Have some fun over on that Facebook page.

0: levitating. Here's what's rocking around the region.
1: Jared here with you, bringing you our fantastic communities. Amazing events. So what do we have going on? Well, in the town of Peace River, the Northern Heat Fire Training Conference is still going on here today. So if you do see smoke on the West Hill in Peace River, don't worry. That is planned and they're training for it. In the town of High Level, the Get to Know Unite location has been changed for today. It is now at the Florence McDougall Community School. Attendance fee is just one non-perishable food item or a dollar donation at the door, and your chance to connect with a great community initiatives, learn about all kinds of great things going on. It is a perfect chance to learn what's going on in the community and get to know you. Doors will open at 6, event runs until 8. In the town of Fairview, the Heart of the Peace Splash Park is closing for the season. Things are getting colder, and today will be their last day. And in the town of Grimshaw, Girl Power, an 11-week program, free to attend, is going to be starting up September 29th. 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
1: Good morning. I'm Kyle Moore. Man and RCMP are looking for help in finding suspects while trying to locate a stolen car hauler. Police say early Monday morning, a 2017 white South Georgia car hauler triaxle 34-foot bumper pole was stolen from the Nova Inn parking lot. Photos and descriptions are on our app. Many Albertans have been expressing frustration trying to get the province's new driver's licenses, which also include health care numbers and citizenship markers. The NDP opposition, including MLA David Shepherd, been calling out the provincial government to make some changes to the Service Alberta Ministry.
2: This is a government that has blown up our healthcare system and created all kinds of new bureaucracy and blown up wait times. They've created overcrowded classrooms, and not one minister in this government takes accountability for the systems they damaged or the Albertans that they hurt in the process. This is a simple one for the Premier. Dale Nally has clearly messed up this file, caused incredible headaches for Albertans. He's producing more red tape. Take him out of the portfolio.
1: Now, the province has made one change for the process for getting new licenses. Passports that have expired for less than 1 year can be used as a valid proof of citizenship. Information, fellowship, and remembrance are on display tonight at Riverfront Park in Peace River as part of World Suicide Prevention Day. Tamara Brunham of Peace River FCSS says networking will be taking place.
3: This is a great opportunity for folks to just check out what life-affirming events and activities and programs we have in the region and explore that for themselves.
1: The gathering also features live entertainment, speakers, and food starting at 5 p.m. Take a look at your weather. Some more showers happen today with the Peace of McKenzie looking at 5 to 10 millimeters of rain. Temperatures also getting cooler. Highs of 12 at the Peace of McKenzie and 15 to the Big Lakes. Could see some more showers tomorrow before things clear up and get warmer on the weekend. Sports preseason action last night in the end of GHL was the Fort St. John Huskies blowing out the Knox Creek Kodiaks 10-1. League of more exhibition games this week and before the regular season starts next week. League officials say a revised schedule for the regular season should be released in the coming days. NHL news, Edmonton Oilers have signed free agent forward Alex Formenton to a one-year deal. Formenton was one of the five players who were charged with sexual assault following an incident in a London, Ontario hotel room in 2018 after a Hockey Canada event celebrating the World Junior title. All five players were acquitted in July 2025 after a high-profile trial that lasted for months. Formenton last played the NHL in 2022 with Ottawa, spent much of the past few seasons playing in Switzerland. The NFL began their regular season last night. Rematch of last year's Super Bowl saw the Seattle Seahawks beat the New England Patriots 13-10. More of these stories, visit our website and download the app for local news delivered straight to your phone. For Trending 55, I'm Kyle Moore.
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0: What's up, High Prairie? Here's James.
1: Stop being crazy!
2: Good morning.
3: Well, what do you know today?
2: It's a good day, I think.
3: I think it's going to be a good day. I know that the days are getting shorter. I know that it's a little chilly in the morning now. Don't like that. I do know that that means that the start of the NHL season is coming, and that's what gets me through winter.
2: There we go.
3: All right, let's jump into what's going on. So, today we have got over at the Children's Resource Center from 10 till noon, we've got the Bright Beginnings program. That's for the littles, 0 to 6 years old. We've also got Bridge tonight over at Golden Age Center. That starts at 7, bring a couple bucks for coffee. Tomorrow is September 11th, so take a minute, everybody, and just remember what the world used to be like. And if you weren't here when that happened, take a minute and realize that that's when the world changed. Just one of those things. Saturday is probably going to be just about the last weekend, hopefully it doesn't rain, that you can get any work done in your yard. Oh, I got so much to do. Sunday, we've at 1:30, we got crib happening over at Golden Age Center. That's at 1:30 again. Bring a couple bucks for coffee. Monday, we have got from 3:30 to 5:30, the Children's Resource Center have their after-school program for kids 8 to 12. Check that out. And then on Tuesday, at 10 till noon, we're going to have drop-in coffee at the Golden Age Center. And then wrapping things up on Wednesday, we're going to have story time for the littles, 2 to 5, over at the library. That goes from 10 to 11, from 10 till noon. Children's Resource Center is having a Baby and Me program for the brand new kids, 0 to 12 months. And at 1:30, we're going to have floor curling at the Golden Age Center. And then wrapping things up, as always, we've got bingo happening at the Kinesio Ag Hall, 5:30, the doors open, free calls at 6:30, regular games start at 6:45, and that's what we got going on.

Jared here with you. It's Kix FM Mornings, and we're bringing you the answer to today's Bully Electrical and Controls shocking fact. This is posted up on our Facebook page as we were asking you, many early TV dinner recipes were not actually made by a chef, but by whom? And Louise wrote in saying nannies, and Carla said housewives, which I think are good guesses, especially like, you know, if you take that a different angle, like who was making the original TV dinners? Yeah, probably a housewife. But once they started to be commercially produced, they actually didn't rely on a chef. They relied on a bacteriologist. And the reason being is, well, not because they didn't want the food to taste good, but because they were more focused on the food that they already had tasting good after it was frozen and then reheated. And so they wanted it to survive that process as well as being stored for, you know, weeks, maybe months, and having it still retain all that good flavor. And I think she made some good progress in the work she did because, I mean, frozen food tastes pretty good. So yeah, I think they got it figured out. But of course, you learn something new, and you can always join in on our trivia every morning on the air over on our Face Radio Facebook page. 'Cause

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Jared here with you. It's Kix FM Mornings, and we have the question for our corn maze contest posted up on our Facebook page asking you, while navigating a corn maze, do you find yourself in more of the leader or the follower role? And we had some interesting answers here, like Carissa Frank saying, follower. I tend to get us more lost if I'm the leader. We had Jamie say, when I go with my husband, I tend to be the follower because he's pretty fast. And Chloe said, I follow and hope whoever's in front knows what they're doing. Carla said, neither. I just walk around aimlessly. And we had a few people say both, but Jennifer definitely came in here and said leader. So, Jennifer, it sounds like you might be leading the pack here. But, of course, what is your answer? Share it with us over on that Facebook page for, of course, your chance to win a pair of tickets to the Corn Maze and Country Clutter Decor.

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3: 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So, what do we have going on in on and around our communities? Well, quite a few things here today, like World Suicide Prevention Day. They're having their gathering at Riverfront Park here. Peace River, 5 till 8 p.m. Entertainment as well as pizza will be on site, as well as many local agencies and businesses offering life-promoting services, as well as mental health resources and community supports. 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

0: Jared here with you. It's Kix FM Mornings. We got Tam here in the studio.
1: Hey.
0: Now, Tam, what you talking about this morning?
1: I want to know about a piece of tech you wouldn't buy and why.
0: Wouldn't buy.
1: Yeah.
0: Oh, interesting. I mean, okay, well, one that's been on my mind lately because PlayStation announced a month or so ago now at this point, that they're going to be stopping producing discs in 2028, which means their next console, and I love playing video games, probably isn't going to have discs, so I don't know if I might get it. I don't know, because, Tam, I have a lot of movies and DVDs, and I need somewhere to play those. So, yeah, I don't know. That's one I might not buy. Mm. But what have you been thinking about not buying?
1: Well, the new foldable iPhone was just announced.
0: Yeah, and we were talking about that earlier.
1: Yeah, and I'm there's no way I'm getting that.
0: No, not if I have the foldable phones.
1: Oh no, glass is not meant to fold. Like that is just like, how does that not crack? That just defies physics.
0: Well, versions, I did hear about some cracks, but I mean at this point, they've got it figured out, I think. There's been a lot of iterations. But I do know, I guess it was a few years back, I had a friend who got one of the new foldable phones. And they had it for like a few months. And then they traded it in and got just a normal phone because they were like, I don't like it.
1: Yeah, fair enough.
0: So ever since then, I've been like, I don't know. Are these things even great? I don't know.
1: Yeah, I don't know. I haven't had any people in my life that have got any of those foldable phones.
0: No.
1: Like, no.
0: And we were talking about this earlier, Tam. Apparently, it's going to cost like 10% more here in Canada.
1: Oh,
0: so if for retail, they're looking at around like $3,000, or at the higher end models, like with extra storage or whatever, it's about $4,800.
1: That is
0: so
1: bonkers. What money? With what money?
0: So, yeah, maybe no new iPhone. But what have you thought about not buying? Let us know over on that Modern Paint Decor text line, 624-1061.

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Everyone's social media feeds are very different. And I mean, that's why people say sometimes we don't have as many shared experiences, because social media feeds are showing people different things, marketing towards your interests and what you want to see. And Australia is proposing a new law that would let social media users turn off their algorithm. Now, I don't know if you've ever opened a new account or gone on a new browser without an account before, or just like browse social media as a guest or something, but it's kind of interesting to see what it thinks people should see and not your typical algorithm. Now, I don't know. Something like this, I think, could be interesting. And of course, you know, to get away from that targeted marketing and things like that is why they want to introduce such a feature. But would you ever use it, or do you prefer your algorithm? Let me know on that Modern Pain to Cortex line, 624-1061.

You ever wanted to run a bookstore? I mean, there are some people that do. That's like their job. But apparently there is an Airbnb in Scotland where you can sign up, you have your stay, and you get to run a cozy bookshop. They say you can even decide the prices of books and your opening hours. So if you want to open late at night and just like sleep in all throughout the day, you could do that. If you want to be open only for a couple hours in the afternoon, apparently you could do that. And then you can help people find some books. I mean, it kind of sounds like a fun idea. Would you ever do it? Or is there another business or job you think you'd want to try out for the day? If you had the opportunity, let me know on that Modern Paint Decor text line at 624-1061. Here's some Aerosmith. It's FM.

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Okay, people get real creative with Legos, and this guy on YouTube built a fully functional submarine using Lego parts. Now, of course, he did use some other materials as well to make it fully waterproof underwater and to hold some of the other parts inside, and there was a few extra things needed, but there was mostly just Lego parts using in this submarine, which is kind of interesting. And he took it for a dive in the river, and it actually worked. Now, it's not a human-sized submarine, just a small, mini-sized sub, about, you know, the size of probably both your hands, but still way cooler than anything I built in Lego. I usually just follow the instructions, and when I haven't, I've kind of just built a house, which is cool, but yeah, no working submarine, I'll tell you that much. Here's Alex Warren with Ordinary here on KIX FM. They say

Would you want to work in a place that's always under surveillance? Well, apparently in New York, Fish Tank has turned a New York clothing store into a 24/7 reality show where they live stream the employees and the customers. And customers do know this going in. They say they have to sign a waiver, and then apparently they're able to be interacted with online through text-to-speech messages. People are able to write in, which is kind of crazy. They say that this was originally a show designed for unemployed, but now they're watching people have jobs. I don't know. Would you want to work in somewhere where people are always watching? I don't know. I think that'd be too much pressure, but let me know your thoughts on that. Text line 624-1061.

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0: 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And we got Tam here back in the studio.
1: Hey.
0: Now, Tam, earlier this morning, we were talking about how there's an Airbnb in Scotland where guests can run a cozy bookshop during their entire stay, which, first off, sounds pretty good. And would you do that?
1: I would. Oh, yes, please. sign me up for all the bookstore things. Yes.
0: Now, follow-up question. Is there another job you'd want to try for a day or maybe just as an experience?
1: Ooh, I kind of say animator.
0: Oh, interesting. If they had, like, be an animator for a day and you get to try something, you'd check that out?
1: Oh, yeah, I would. Yeah.
0: Okay. Do you have, like, some ideas, or you just hope they give you something to work on?
1: I'd hope they would give me something to work on.
0: Okay.
1: Something fun to work on. Because, I mean, like, I know there's, like basic animation, like, lessons or whatever. It's like, oh, yeah, just animate a sack of flour moving. And it's like, okay, no, but, like, maybe, like, they went and took that and was like, hey, magic carpet in Aladdin. I'm like, okay. Something fun.
0: Something fun.
1: Yeah.
0: Yeah, okay. Well, hey, what's something you'd want to try out for a day or an experience? Or we just want to go live at this cozy bookshop? Let me know over on that Modern Painting Decor text line 624-1061.

Jared here with you, and taking a look at our corn maze contest. Now, this is posted up on our Facebook page, and we're asking you, while navigating a corn maze, do you find yourself in more of a leader or a follower role? And we had some great answers roll in, like Claudette, who said, I'd probably be more of a follower since I haven't been to a corn maze ever in my life. Oh, Claudette, you gotta go. It's pretty fun. Aaron said, I'm a leader until I get us lost. Then I follow to see if others will also get us lost. Alicia said leader. Ashlyn said follower. Anne said, if I know them, probably leader. But if not, then probably a follower. And Michael said, whatever gets me out of there. Which, fair enough. Let me know your answers over on that Facebook page for your chance to win a pair of tickets to the Corn Maze and Country Clutter Decor.

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You like playing tic-tac-toe? Well, what if you always lost? How fun would that be? Apparently, this new browser game called Think You Can Win, it lets you play tic-tac-toe against an AI. But the AI will cheat, and it'll tease you, and basically always win. Which doesn't sound fun, because I feel like I lose enough while playing games with my friends. I don't need to lose it against a robot as well. So, yeah, that's a no from me, but will you give it a go? Let me know on our text line as we got Charlotte Carden here on KIXFM.

Jared Gomes here with you, but not for too much longer because that means it's a wrap on today's show. We'll be joining you again tomorrow, 6 to 11, as per usual. Wrapping up your week, bringing you, of course, some great events coming up this weekend. I know tomorrow the Harvest Moon Festival in Grimshaw is going to be going on, as well as on Saturday. So make sure you head on down and check that out. We, of course, also have some events going on today and even next week. So if you want to find out more information, check out our community calendar, kicks.fm, all brought to you by Mighty Peace Gym and Power Sports on the West Hill Peace River. Also, make sure to enter our Corn Maze contest, which can be found over on our Facebook page. Already a lot of great answers rolling in, and of course we'll be announcing that winner along with many others tomorrow during Free Stuff Friday. So stay tuned for that, and also have yourself a great rest of your day. Stay warm. I know days have been getting cooler here, so bundle up, and of course stay safe, try something new, and most importantly, get out there and have some fun, because life is amazing.

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Hey, it's Tanai Tam on the Midday Show. There's all kinds of technology coming out these days. Some of it is pretty cool. And some you look at and you go, yeah, I'd never use that. No chance. Like yesterday, there was the announcement of a new foldable iPhone. Now, foldable devices have been around for a few years now, with Samsung and other companies having multiple iterations of them. But to me, glass is not a thing that should fold. It shouldn't bend. Something about the laws of physics should just say no to that. And here we are, though. Kind of weirds me out. And I'd never get one for myself, any of those foldable phones. But what's a piece of tech you would not buy? And why? Something to think on as we got Marcy Playground on the Kicks FM. No repeat work day.

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Lucky Chan, Stolen Dance on Kicks FM. Over the last few days, rain was a bit of a maybe. Like, maybe it will, maybe it won't, but today, it's more of a given. Showers around the region today, and a bit cooler with a high of 12 degrees today. A low of 5 tonight, with a chance of thunderstorms throughout. Got a reminder for those on Highway 750 south of Girard that there's some ongoing bridge repairs taking place with one lane traffic and the chance of some intermittent closures. So be careful around there. And also a reminder that we're fully into the swing of things with back to school season. So slow down in those school and playground zones. 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
1: Good afternoon, I'm Keith Hopper. Manning RCMP are looking for help in finding suspects while trying to locate a stolen car holder. Police say early Monday morning, a 2017 white South Georgia car hauler triaxle 34-foot bumper pole was stolen from the Nova Inn parking lot. Photos and descriptions are on the app. RCMP in Alberta were busy on the Labor Day long weekend as 125 impaired drivers were removed from Alberta's roadways. In addition, over 1,100 tickets were issued, including nearly 600 for speeding alone. Two fatal accidents occurred as well. Many Albertans have been expressing frustrations in trying to get the province's new driver's license, which also includes health care numbers and citizenship markers. NDP opposition, including MLA David Shepherd, has been calling on the provincial government to make some changes to the Service Alberta Ministry.
2: This is a government that has blown up our health care system and created all kinds of new bureaucracy and blown up wait times. They've created overcrowded classrooms, and not one minister in this government takes accountability for the systems they damaged or the Albertans that they hurt in the process. This is a simple one for the Premier. Dale Nally has clearly messed up this file, caused incredible headaches for Albertans. He's producing more red tape. Take him out of the portfolio.
1: The province has made one change to the process for getting new licenses, and that's passports that have been expired for less than a year can be used as valid proof of citizenship. Information, fellowship, and remembrance are on display tonight at Riverfront Park in Peace River as part of World Suicide Prevention Day. Tamara Brunham of Peace River FCSS says the day hits a personal note.
3: I'm really looking forward to it. It's really near and dear to my heart. I've lost a few people to suicide, and it's just something that I do with my whole heart. And so it's coming up real fast, and we just really want everybody to come on out and see what's available.
1: The gathering also features live entertainment, speakers, and food, which starts at 5 p.m. Rain and cooler temperatures is forecasted for the northwest this afternoon. Highs are only in the low to mid-teens and will be for the next couple of days. Skies are expected to clear out and warm up on the weekend. For Amp Air Quality Report at the Grimshaw Station, the air quality index is currently 1, which is low risk. Data supplied by the Peace River Area Monitoring Program. More information is at prampairshed.ca. In sports, Alberta Junior Hockey League preseason tonight has Grand Prairie in Whitecourt, and the hockey world continues to mourn the loss of a coach and broadcasting colleague. Barry Melrose coached the Medicine Hat Tigers to a Memorial Cup championship in 1988, the Adirondack Red Wings to a Calder Cup championship in 1992, and the Los Angeles Kings to the Stanley Cup final in 1993. He then spent nearly three decades as an analyst on hockey broadcasts for ESPN. He passed away from Parkinson's disease at home in Glens Falls, New York. Barry Melrose was 70 years of age. For more on these stories, you can visit our website and download the app for local news delivered straight to your phone. For Trending 55, I'm Keith Hopper.
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9: 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Learn about current marketing trends, explore various beef sale formats, and to prepare cattle for market during times of food scarcity. 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If you have events you'd like added to the farm calendar, contact the Trending 55 News team.
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Huey Lewis in the news on Kix FM. Well, halfway through this Thursday already, so let's take a look at what's happening through the region. Tonight in Riverfront Park in Peace River, the World Suicide Prevention Day gathering is taking place from 5 till 8, featuring guest speakers, live music, interactive activities, and free food as we talk about mental wellness and suicide prevention. Everyone is welcome to attend. Then tomorrow and Saturday is the Harvest Moon Festival in Grimshaw with tons of activities from the open-air cinema and Lego competition tomorrow to live music, inflatable costume races, and more on Saturday. 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

is two roles, leader and follower. 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So let us know for your chance to win, leader or follower. 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

Hey, it's Ta-da Tam, back with today's Colorful Combo. Been talking about a piece of tech you would not buy and why that is. Now, talking with Jared Gomes on the morning show about this, he says that there's been one on his mind lately. Ever since PlayStation announced they'd stop producing discs in 2028, his guy said, yeah, I know. I'm not getting a new PlayStation at this point. I at least need something to play those DVDs and Blu-rays on, right? Which, fair enough. I mean, if you're going for that all-in-one system, you kind of want to be able to use it, right? So what is a piece of tech you would not buy, and why? I'll let you think on that as we turn up a Bon Jovi classic, You Give Love a Bad Name, only on Kix FM, no repeat workday.

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Hey, Ta-Da Tam with you for just a few more minutes. That's right, I am just about out of here for this afternoon, but I'm not leaving you on your own. I'm going to be handing things over to the wonderful Chris Myers to keep you company on your drive home and beyond. 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
1: Look, if you had one shot or one opportunity to seize everything you ever wanted, one moment, would you capture it?

your no repeat workday is on. It's Chris Myers, Lose Yourself, Eminem. I thought it was really cool that he shared a note that he received from Dolly Parton, like a handwritten note years ago after Eminem performed on the Grammys, and she just wrote him to say, "Hey man, that was a great performance. You're really talented." Harvest Moon Festival Saturday in Grimshaw. Weather looks great for it. To quote our resident meteorologist Billy Idol, going to be a nice day for a cardigan. Yeah. Go Auto Summer Events crews are going to be there with their own Cruisin' D. This is Risk It All, Bruno Mars, Kix FM. For just a

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KXFM Talk Time Machine. It's Chris Myers on your No Repeat Workday and Practical Magic 2 that hits theaters tomorrow. Getting really rough reviews, though. It's a half hour longer than the original, and one big critic said it should have been a half hour shorter than the original. Ouch. River City Cinema also bringing Coyote versus Acme this weekend. I am so excited about it. When I was a kid, Looney Tunes, they were on after school on like one of your like four channels you had. So you get home, dump your backpack, you know, maybe grab a pizza pop and just watch Wile E. Coyote blow stuff up. Mostly himself, though, right? Billy Joel on the way. It's Britney Spears on the KXFM No Repeat Workday.

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Kix FM, your no repeat workday. Chris Myers with you. And Seahawks quarterback Sam Darnold dealing with a hip injury now after last night's win over New England. He took a sack, left the game. So if you drafted Darnold for your fantasy team, I'm so sorry. So sorry. Better luck tonight with the Rams and 49ers playing down under. You want

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Kicks FM, your flashback free flow with the Killers. Somebody told me Chris Myers. And well, somebody told me this morning that Harry Styles just announced back-to-back shows at Toronto's Rogers Stadium next spring. Kylie Minogue is opening. Yeah, now imagine jumping in your DeLorean back to 1988 and telling Kylie, hey, this here is your biggest hit, and someday you're going to open for a boy band guy who's not even born yet. All right, let's take it back. 1988, Kylie Minogue, Locomotion on the Flashback Free Flow.

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There's a guilty pleasure for you. Or not, maybe you just thoroughly love the Moffitts. Bang, bang, boom. Your flashback free flow. 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And MJ, Billie Jean, Kix FM.

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Kix FM, no repeat workday, no con stick season. And I always thought that song had something to do with hockey. But no, it's more about the fall and the leaves falling. So it's stick season. And it's corn maize season, too. And the corn maize between Fairview and Grimshaw, they're having a great year. Just huge stocks. And, you know, like if you're going to be checking it out, don't be surprised if Shoeless Joe Jackson pops out looking for a baseball. You can check that out this weekend. Weather is looking fantastic for it, too. Chromeo, Jealous, I Ain't With It. It's all hit music, Kix FM.

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Yeah, you were singing along. I know you were. Carly Rae, Call Me Maybe. And here's another one to sing along to. Just keep it PG for the kids. 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Hey.

Ed Sheeran, Bad Habits, Kix FM on your no-repeat workday with Chris Myers. Ella Langley having one heck of a year. The CMA nominations were announced this morning. Ella has 9 of them. And choosing Texas, now up to 21 weeks in a row on the Billboard Hot 100. That is a record. Old record was set by Shaboozy with a bar song just a couple years ago. 21 weeks. We're going to hear that number one song, which has also been coined as the song of the summer for 2026. Right now, Bryan Adams, Kix FM.

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Kix FM, it's your no-repeat workday. How's it going? It's Chris Myers. And yeah, some troubling news in the last 24 hours that AI could kill us all by the end of the decade. That is a warning from researchers who actually work in AI. That's scary. One says there's more than a 10% chance of human extinction within 10 years. And when I heard that, I'm like, you know, that really backs up my motto, which I really dead serious. I believe in this. Live life to the fullest every day. You know, take some advice from Tim McGraw. Like, go skydiving. Go Rocky Mountain climbing. And yeah, go 2.7 seconds on a bull named Fu Manchu. It's Olivia Rodrigo ahead of a classic from Pearl Jam on All Hit Music, Kix FM. I know.

Kix FM. It's the drive show for BBV Property Management. I'm Chris Myers. And yeah, this Alex Formenton signing with the Oilers, the news broke yesterday. And it's already cost the team one very famous fan, Mama Stanley. You know, like you see her at every game dressed up as a Stanley Cup. And she says that she's done with the Oilers. You know, it's got me thinking, wouldn't a nice, boring, drama-free Oilers season actually be refreshing? Just hockey, goals, wins, no controversies. Wouldn't that be nice? Bon Jovi, Kix FM.

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1: Good evening, I'm Keith Hopper. Manning RCMP are looking for help in finding suspects while trying to locate a stolen car hauler. Police say early Monday morning, a 2017 white South Georgia car hauler tri-axle 34-foot bumper pole was stolen from the Nova Inn parking lot. Photos and descriptions are on the app. RCMP in Alberta was busy on the Labor Day long weekend as 125 impaired drivers were removed from Alberta roadways. In addition, over 1,100 tickets were issued, including nearly 600 for speeding alone. Two fatal accidents occurred as well. The new Alberta driver's licenses, which include citizenship markers and health care numbers, have been hard to get for some people. David Shepherd, the NDP Shadow Minister for Public Safety, says the government needs to provide better support for the registry offices that have become a lot busier because of this.
2: These registries are small businesses, so these are everyday Albertans who are just trying to make a living and serve their communities, but they've got a bad boss. The UCP changes the rules, doesn't give them the proper support and information, creates enormous headaches, and takes a process that might have been done in 15, 20 minutes, and all of a sudden it takes more than an hour or multiple visits and multiple trips. That's a big cost to these businesses.
1: The provincial government says there was a 33% increase in July of people renewing their licenses compared to the same month last year, followed by a 23% increase in August. World Suicide Prevention Day is today, and Peace River FCSS is hosting a gathering at Riverfront Park to make aware of changing the narrative on the subject. Tamara Brunham of Peace River FCSS says help is present.
3: We've got so many resources, so many agencies and people that want to help. And so it's really important for people to come out and see what is available in our community.
1: The goal is to encourage conversations about suicide prevention, hope, and mental wellness. Rain and cooler temperatures are forecasted for the northwest into this evening. Lows will be just below 10 degrees, but highs tomorrow will only be in the low to mid-teens again. Skies are expected to clear out and warm up on the weekend. In sports, Alberta Junior Hockey League preseason tonight has Grand Prairie in Whitecourt, and the hockey world continues to mourn the loss of a coach and broadcasting colleague. Barry Melrose coached the Medicine Hat Tigers to the Memorial Cup Championship in 1988, the Adirondack Red Wings to the Calder Cup Championship in 1992, and the Los Angeles Kings to the Stanley Cup Final in 1993. He then spent nearly three decades as an analyst on hockey broadcast for ESPN. He passed away from Parkinson's disease at home in Glens Falls, New York. Barry Melrose was 70 years of age. For more on these stories, you can visit our website and download the app for local news delivered straight to your phone. For Trending 55, I'm Keith Hopper.
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Kicks FM, Theory of a Dead Man at San Monica on your drive home with Chris Myers. Today, World Suicide Prevention Day, and there's a really good community event going on at Riverfront Park till 8 o'clock. They got speakers, music, a free meal as well. Just about connection, really. Checking in, talking, making sure people know that they're not alone heading into this upcoming holiday season. Here's Zara Larson.

FM. Third Eye Blind, Semi-Charmed Life, on the Drive Home Show. Chris Myers with you. NFL playing their first regular season game in Australia in about an hour and a half. The Rams and 49ers in Melbourne. I'm just wondering about the cultural exchange here. Like, instead of a hot dog and a Budweiser, you go for the shrimp on the Barbie and a Foster's. Oh, man, I'm so sorry to all of our Aussie friends listening in the Peace Country. It's a stereotype, I know. Hey, us Canadians, we're used to it.

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0: Well, sadly, I think that's the end of heat waves for 2026. Though this weekend looks like absolutely beautiful to grab a pumpkin spice, have a backyard fire, looking at sunshine and 16 degrees on Saturday.
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